0: SSR1.
1: Yo, I ain't seen you in a minute, but I got something to tell you.

SR1. I told her everything, kept no secrets. She saw my strengths, told her my weakness. We were invisible in the city lights, but I never.

They're only to hide my guilt and shame. I forgive you, now I ask the same of you. While we were apart, I was human too.